0: kids is what make me feel so good. See, you're looking at the glory that's coming up into the future of life. Uh-huh. See, the younger youth is what's going to make everything to keep going after I done passed down the hill.
1: Young,
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1: and black.
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0: anybody that uses somebody else to gain is pimping.
1: 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Can't nobody pimp you but your pimp ass self. You understand? Then there's a lot of funky things in this country, that's good things too. But you run some more funky than you could. Sure ain't getting better.
2: Change some for the best. An awful lot of cases for the worst. And some they have not changed at all.

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And later that first night, I had a dream that a new planet had been discovered, and through powerful telescopes we could see the inhabitants, and they seemed to be having a really good time. So we built a rocket

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But we couldn't return, because the rocket no longer had enough fuel left in it. Why am I telling you this story?

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0: good evening. Do not attempt to adjust your radio. There is nothing wrong. We have taken control as to bring you this special show. We will return it to you as soon as you are grooving. 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
1: 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So kick back, dig, while we do it to you in your eardrums. Oh, me? 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My motto is...

W-E-F-U-N-K, y'all. 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Doing it to you in 3D. So groovy that I dig me. Once upon a time called now. Somebody says, is there funk after death? I say, it's 7 up.

0: 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Well, all right. Hey, I was digging on y'all funk for a while. Sound like it got a three on it, though, to me. You know, I was down south and I heard some funk with some main ingredients like Doobie Brothers, Blue Magic, David Bowie. It was cool. But can you imagine Doobie in your funk? Ho! W-E-F-U-N-K. 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
8: I know she's home.
9: Hello?
8: Yeah, hello. Can I speak to Darlise, please?
9: She's not in right now.
8: Yeah, but that woman's never in. I mean, can you just tell her that Freddie called?
9: Sure do.
8: And one more thing. If she doesn't want to talk to me, why doesn't she just tell me herself? I mean, why she gotta get a roommate to do it?
9: I'm sorry, Freddie. This is Darlise. I didn't mean to leave you hanging on a string like I did.
8: Yeah, well, I mean, if you're seeing another...
9: There's no other man, Freddie. It's just that I've got my own home now. My own life. My own job. I'm a working woman.
8: Yeah, just 'cause the man loses his job doesn't mean he gotta go dumping him on his ass.

So, we've got a gift-wrapped present for every one of you. You know, sometimes the criticism about us is too much fucking context, too much subtext, too much this, too much that, miserable bastards. Not always.

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